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1: 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All That I Can Say is on now.

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1: 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Looking forward to seeing Usher perform with Chris Brown this summer. And I just saw Summer Walker. I love going to concerts. Your girl Sharon with Brian McKnight, One Last Cry.

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That big Tigger situation in Atlanta is starting to heat up a little bit. I got more on that coming up in about 10 minutes on the show. Three things you need to know, Memphis, on this Friday. It's been a couple years now, but the Memphis Flyway is ready to open the doors for visitors. This observation deck, you may know, that's going to be at the south end of Tom Lee Park. It will open today. There's going to be a ribbon cutting ceremony at 10:30. And you'll get a chance to, you know, have these panoramic views. Without, you don't have to use the panorama feature on your phone anymore. You can just look, use your eyes. You'll see views of the River Wolf River Harbor, downtown Memphis, and the Arkansas shoreline. If you think about it, it's been 2 years almost to the teeth, because it started back in June 2024. About $16 million. Not all of it through public funding. There was some private funding there as well, too. Also, if you

and also Memphis in May, the Great American River Run, but it's going to be open now. So if that helps your commute throughout the day, that will kick off this weekend soon. Also, we got some showers likely this morning with a shower or two possible this afternoon, a high of about 85. 74 the low, but I guess the rain today doesn't really cool it down much for tomorrow. 93 for your Saturday. That's three things you need to know, Memphis, this morning at 627 V101.

Champion Throwbacks. Mike Evans, your chance to win your share of $250,000 is on the way this morning. Coming up, I'll give you your details, let you know what you need for that $2,500 that you can win. And ways to improve your chances of winning. I can think of one way. Not making that up. That's coming up on the show in just a few minutes. Just a couple things even before I get to a Big Tigger. Bruno Mars broke a record. Actually, his own record. His new song, I Just Might, from his album Romantic, has been holding up the top spot on the R&B charts for 21 weeks. It makes it his longest running number one on the Hot R&B Songs chart, surpassing his previous hits. The track also holds the sixth longest running number one in the history of the Hot R&B Songs chart. Additionally, it's at the top of three other Billboard charts that's Bruno Mars, which is pretty incredible. Rick Ross has an album release date for Set in Stone. That'll be coming out. You know, he's set to release that brand new album on July 17th. It'll have collaborations with French Montana, Max B, T.I., and others. So a shout out to a real cool brother, Rick Ross. Ricky Rose, baby. And also with the... There have been no charges brought against Big Tigger or anything like that, but we do know that police are looking into it. You know, that headline about his wife, Alicia Brown, who she was involved in an alleged assault during May, that has now prompted authorities to open up a domestic dispute investigation. Now, the records, and this is from TMZ, they identify Big Tigger as the suspect. So that'll be, you know, that's being looked into right now. And then Rick James. You know, it's been since, 2024, we know he passed. But his son is into a little trouble. I know, right? His son's name is Tasman. And he's locked up right now in L.A. County Jail. He's there for fentanyl charges. He was charged back on April 29th, actually arrested back on April 29th, on a felony warrant and no bail warrant. He was arrested back in 2024 for possession of fentanyl and drug paraphernalia. But he's been, in trouble in the past. He, he had a burglary charge back in 2019. Some other issues. Actually, Rick James had three kids with two different women. Tasman's mom is Tanya. And of course, we know about Rick James, his struggle with drug addiction for years before he passed away in 2004. But it's just sad to see that happen when you know that your father had the same issues with substance abuse to see it passed, not necessarily passed down, but to see one of his children have the same issue. I'm getting soft, man. I'm getting older, man. I know. Mike Evans getting a little soft in his older years. I know. 6:38, Mike Evans, Memphis Morning Show, V101.

0: 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Come on over here.
1: People of War Members R&B and Throwbacks. 6:55, Mike Evans with three things you need to know for this Friday on the way to about 7:05. Some good news for downtown if you're going to be in that area. It'd be great to be downtown with about $2,500 in your pocket. You get a chance to win that around 8 o'clock, your very first chance to win your share of $250,000. It looks like for the 8 o'clock hour, I guess this was a subsequent chance. It'll be really 8:12. I hate when there's like little audibles that you have to call when you're trying to pinpoint an exact time for something. But because of the way things are structured on the show, it'll actually, the first chance will be around 8:12. And then 11 o'clock, 2 o'clock, and 5 o'clock. Everybody else gets the exact time. I got to be a little bit off for that. But it's still $2,500, right? 8:12, 11 o'clock, 2 o'clock, and 5 o'clock. 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I said there was a way to kind of increase your chances of winning.
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things you need to know. It's been a couple years, but the Memphis Flyway is ready to start welcoming people downtown. It'll be at the south end of Tom Lee Park. Opening this morning, there'll be a ribbon-cutting ceremony scheduled for 10:30. And that will give you a panoramic view of the river, Wolf River Harbor, downtown Memphis, the Arkansas shoreline. So, look, more stuff to do for the summer. Plus, as far as driving downtown goes, Riverside Drive between Beale Street and Georgia Avenue is scheduled to reopen at 2 o'clock this afternoon. It's been kind of shut down for the Riverbeat Music Festival and also kept closed for, like, the Memphis and May, Great American River Run, those things. So it will open at 2 o'clock this afternoon. And what kind of afternoon are you looking at? Well, after the showers that might be likely this morning, a high of about 85 this afternoon, clouds at 74 tonight. That's three things that you need to know this morning at 7:05, B101.

were like 5 albums. My World, that was where that banger came off of. Let's see. I'm sorry. Rome. The first album was just Rome. It's name. To Infinity, To the Highest, Do It, and Best of Rome.

0: we'll get into it on this Friday. Look at a couple things. Not a lot going on in terms of celebration events or items for today. It is Child Labor Day. National Great Dane Day. I saw one of them, Johnson, up close and personal. I didn't have any idea how big a Great Dane actually is. It was actually a service. They had two service dogs, and he was explaining to me that they know when his blood pressure gets high. Which I thought was pretty amazing, because I would know if mine was high or not. But yeah, they know. And it's also National Button. Not all Great Danes. This is the ones here. National Button Awareness Day is today. Let's see. National Jerky Day is today. Loving Day is today. That is a historical day. A relationship day. If you remember the 1966, and you may have seen the movie, the Supreme Court decision, Loving versus Virginia, and struck down bans on interracial marriage. Is Loving Day. That was last name, Loving. A couple things that are unique about June 12th, 2026 is more.
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6: It's beautiful, man.
7: 7:29. Coming up, a couple updates. Bruno Mars. Just doing some incredible things on the Billboard charts right now. That's on the way. What's good, Memphis? All about something to do this summer. How about Summer Fine Arts Camp, Memphis? There are going to be a variety of summer fine arts camps for kids and teens that will focus on visual arts, theater, and dance. And some of the options that the camps include are key options include like camps at the Memphis Brooks Museum of Art, the Art Project Memphis, and the Orpheum Theater Group. These could be anywhere from half-day sensory and process-based art for toddlers to like full day, what they call intensives, and performance camps for the older youth. At Memphis Brooks Museum of Art, they have the camps for ages 5 through 11 and the Aero Arts Camp for ages 12 to 14. You'll be working alongside, or they will be working along, professional artists and study works in those galleries. They have Art Project Memphis, by the way. It's going to be at locations like Grace St. Luke's and St. Mary's. And those offer the process-based art and sensory play for the ages, you know, for younger activities. And the Orpheum Theater Group, of course, they have week-long performing arts camps like Arts Explore that emphasize acting. Romeo, Romeo, wherefore art thou? Romeo, that could singing, dancing, and it wraps up with a family showcase. And they do have need-based scholarships available for that. Dixon Gallery and Arts has a summer camp. Also, Graceland Performing Arts Camp. So a lot of the things that are involved getting your kids when it comes to fine arts. You know, we talked about the sports camps and those kind of things, but there's also stuff that's, science-oriented, fine arts-oriented, and those kind of things. And none of it does any harm over the summer. Keep that brain alive and popping and ready for the fall. Early August. That's three things you need to do. Actually, that's What's Good Memphis at 731 V101.

Also, shout out to Bruno Mars. He broke his own record. The new single, I Just Might, from his album, The Romantic. All over the R&B charts. It held the top spot on the Hot R&B Singles chart for 21 weeks. What is that, like 5 months? It's the longest running number one on the Hot R&B chart, surpassing his previous songs. It also holds the sixth longest running number one in the history of the Hot R&B Songs chart. And it's at the top of three other Billboard charts. That ain't easy to do. So a shout out to Bruno Mars. I won't get it at the Leesburg, Georgia issue. You may have heard about the guy that shot at the family. White guy that shot at the family over Leesburg. That's rather deep, so I'll wait until the 8 o'clock hour to kind of get into that. That's a scary thing. Big Tigger, they're actually looking into that situation. The alleged assault that took place in May, they've opened a domestic dispute investigation. Big Tigger's wife, Alicia Brown, of course, had posted on social media images of her face and referenced Big Tigger's co-host, and didn't come out and say anything specifically about how those injuries came to her face, but kind of left it up to the public court of decision making. But all those things put together, now an investigation has been opened up into that situation. Kind of looking down at a couple things. I know I had the main thing I wanted to talk about. There was so much that just popped up on the screen.

0: Because we got your chance to win that money coming up. I mentioned that's going to kind of switch from 8 o'clock to around 8:12. There's some behind-the-scenes things going on this morning. So around 8:12 is your first chance to win the money. Your chance at $2,500 this year. $250,000 is on the way as well. Birthday shout-out.
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There'll be a ribbon cutting ceremony scheduled for 10:30 this morning. Plus, if you're driving downtown, good news, as Riverside Drive between Beale and Georgia is rescheduled to open at 2 into an afternoon where it will warm up to about 85 degrees with showers and thunder showers likely this morning.

I know it sounds crazy, right? Because you've already told each other that you never cheat on each other. But you got to discuss what actually constitutes a betrayal. Because sometimes partners hold a different definition of what cheating is. It could be emotional cheating, right? A little digital flirting, inappropriate workplace things, those kind of, you know. So you got to establish that. It's not just sleeping with somebody else for a lot of people. Also establish explicit red lines. Like, we will not go beyond this. You got to agree on clear behavioral boundaries regarding those one-on-one interactions. Like when it comes to social media, your personal relationship problems with outside friends could be considered, you know, a deal breaker in the relationship. There's more. Also implement a time rule. You got to use structured strategies and say, like, a dedicated date night every 2 weeks. Like a weekend getaway every 2 months and a week long. Somebody, I did that, Mike. And to stop him from taking his ass out there. Just hang on. Week long vacations every couple years and just totally escape and re-spark your intimacy. Okay? I mean, if you had to pour honey all over his body and throw feathers on him. Just do something different. Also, set aside 15 to 20 minutes every day to talk about feelings and desires rather than just managing household logistics. You know, actually, time that you take. Now, this is something my parents did, too. You know, they were married for 35 years before my dad died. One thing that was mandatory, when they got home from work, I don't know if it was 30 minutes or an hour, they had to spend time with each other. Put us to the side and talk about whatever, their day or whatever. And then, you know, dad could watch his sports game, mom would be in and stuff like that, but they dedicated that time every day. It was like a mandatory thing. And they never went to bed angry. Ever. Ever, ever, ever. Share your vulnerabilities early. Express your personal insecurities, your doubts, and changes in your satisfaction levels before they grow into deep-seated resentment. Okay, I don't like it anymore when you pour the honey and put the feathers on yourself. We need to do something different. Also, acknowledge outside temptations. This is a tough one. You got to cultivate a safe space where you can honestly tell your partner if you're feeling a lack of connection, allowing you to address the issue as a team. Hey, big booty's killing me, girl. I just want to tell you about it. Also, actively show appreciation. Express your gratitude frequently for the small things to prevent your partner from feeling invisible or unvalued. Also, you got to address sexual satisfaction. Have an open-minded, non-judgmental conversation about what's going on in that bedroom and unfulfilled fantasies. We're bringing back honey and feathers. So neither partner feels the need to seek novelty elsewhere. And they say adopt a generous interpretation. When conflicts arise, actively practice looking at situations from your partner's viewpoint. Kind of understand where they're coming from. And you can't use a disagreement to say, oh, I'm going to have to go out and get me some now. No, I can't believe you said that. I'm going to have to go out and get me some now. Yeah, you can't use those disagreements as excuses. Look, hey, man, you know what your relationship looks like right now and where it's going and where you wanted to go. Just trying to help you out this morning a little bit. That's all. Put some of these to practice and you'll never know. You don't have to cheat on her. She won't cheat on you. 834 Mike Evans Memphis Morning Show, B101.

0: mess up. What went down at a family gathering that's kind of making the rounds now this past weekend, where a man actually shot into a family gathering. His arrest and what's going on right now with that in just a few minutes. All right, there's been a lot of speculation about what's been going on with Big Tigger. Well, he has spoken out as of this morning. He's publicly responding to those allegations that have been all over social media. Yesterday, he shared a statement on Instagram, addressed the controversy around his personal life, and he deemed those claims that were circulating online just false. He said, I want to say categorically, these allegations and accusations that have been circulating are false. He also addressed the speculation involving his co-host, Francesca. He said, Francesca and I have never been anything more than friends and respected colleagues. I'd like to apologize to her for the impact of these last few days. And then he went on to ask for privacy as well. And I'll play some of that for you next hour. Quavo allegedly stabbed somebody back in 2020. You know, a lot of stuff got held up because of COVID and those kind of things. So a lot of these 2020 issues we're seeing, you know, kind of come to light. The valet in Vegas who says that Quavo smacked him is trying to get about $1 million or more. He's actually trying to collect on that seven-figure sum that he won in court. Didn't got any, according to documents. He sued Quavo for assault and battery, and now he wants to collect that money from a judgment that he got in Nevada. You know, he actually sued Quavo back in 2020, and I think it was 2018 when he was working the valet at the Encore Hotel and Casino, and he claimed that Quavo slapped him when he was trying to break up a fight. So, yeah. Still on the hook for that money. And speaking of money, I was counting money. You know, the big World Cup is going on right now in soccer. And we think of, like, you know, of course, LeBron James, Stefan, I'm thinking all the basketball players you can think of, high-paid football players. I just mentioned a big contract. Kansas City shelling out $500 million. But some of these soccer players are making a bunch of money. Just if you're curious, the highest paid soccer player is Cristiano Ronaldo. Yearly, his annual salary is $300 million. He's worth over $1 billion. And as far as listing the highest paid athletes go, LeBron James on this list of Forbes is number four. Number four, man. Canelo Alvarez, he must have had a big boxing year, $170 million over last year. Lionel Messi, soccer player out of Argentina, $140 million. We're talking annually. Let's see, LeBron, number four. Shohei Ohtani, $127 million. Steph Curry, $124 million. John Rahm, golf, $107 million a year. Karim Benzema of France, a soccer player. He is number eight with $104 million. Kevin Durant, there you go, number nine, $103 million. And Lewis Hamilton, number 10, $100 million a year. All year. 842, Mike Evans, Memphis Morning Show, V101.
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One that was on being throwbacks. My game is Memphis Morning Show. On the way, three things you need to know for this Friday morning. Hopefully you got a good looking weekend ahead of you. This big Gemini weekend coming up. You may have seen this when it first came out. It's really making the rounds now. In Leesburg, Georgia, where a family was literally attacked by a white man with an AR-15 rifle, shot at their family gathering this past Sunday. They say the issue was racially motivated. And going to Albany State, I know exactly where Leesburg is. According to the sheriff's office, they had to call deputies after they received reports of a shooting in progress. And it stemmed, they say, from a verbal altercation. Imagine a 9 p.m. family member standing in the front yard, car drives by. This guy's name is Jeffrey Tyler Kinzer. Was leaning out the window and I guess hurling racial slurs. He started yelling the N-word. So they said they just kept going. You know, they discussed what happened and just kind of roll with it. The person that lives at the home also said that she called the sheriff's office after he left, but about 5 minutes later, you know, he came back. And this time he had body armor on and he had an AR-15 style rifle. So those outside, they spotted him with a gun from a distance and began running. He opened fire and, bullets were flying. But fortunately, they said that there was somebody there who had some military training it was a Marine veteran. So he wanted to defend the 20 children and other adults who witnessed this at the time. So he began shooting back. And I think he did get a shot in on Kinzer because he had to go to hospital before he went to jail. I'm trying to imagine if there was nobody there to actually defend him off, how bad that would have been. As a result, this was a family gathering in Georgia. They by the way, charged him with aggravated assault. And I mentioned after he cleared the hospital, he was transported to jail. But it's just one of those things that you're blessed that anything happened. The worst part of it is, beyond that, is he got out of jail on June 9th on a $5,000 bond. $5,000 bond that he was released from jail on the 9th of June, 3 days ago, on $5,000 bond. 858, Mike Evans, Memphis Morning Show, V101.

B101 members are being throwbacks. Mike Evans. So he'll be Horseshoe Tunica August 7th for a big show. You love some baby face. All right, Mike Evans on the way. Things that are celebrated on June 12th. We'll get to those in just a few minutes. Three things you need to know. It's been a couple years in the making, but the Memphis Flyway is ready to welcome visitors. The ribbon cutting ceremony is about an hour and a half away. So they'll give you that panoramic view of the river and Wolf River Harbor, downtown Memphis, and of course the shoreline of Arkansas. And if you're driving downtown, some good news too, because Riverside Drive between Beale Street and Georgia Avenue will reopen around 2 o'clock p.m. I know some of y'all, I want to get there by 1:56 to find out for myself. Do what you got to do, but it will open up today. And a big weekend for Heal the Hood. Kicking off, as a matter of fact, today. But a big weekend youth basketball camp will take place today. They've, of course, done the camp for years now. And that's connecting people this morning. Lionel Hollins, who, by the way, is the board member for Heal the Hood, is board president. He's going to lead the camp. And you got to register your child for that camp, by the way. Walk-ins are accepted. And they started about 30 minutes ago, around 8:30 this morning. So you can still be a part of that as well. Kicks off at, just kicked off about 7 minutes ago at 9 o'clock. But who knows? $20. Kids will get their lunch, T-shirt, and a whole lot more. And learn basketball. We love some basketball. And weekend, of course, kicks off with that All-Star Celebrity Game at Ridgeway High tomorrow at 3 o'clock. Doors open at 2 for that. There'll be former NBA players and coaches, pro players, and a recording artist. You know, it's going to be a big deal. Gigi Jackson, the Grizzlies. It's going to be there for photos and autographs. So the number to call, by the way, for tickets and information, 901-566-0743. That's 901-566-0743. Or you can go to hthmemphis.org. That's for Heal the Hood, memphis.org, and find out more about that. Big weekend, though. Three things you need to know this morning on V101.

0: on this Great Dane Day. It's National Jerky Day, Loving Day, and National Peanut Butter Cookie Day. Some things that are unique about June 12th.
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Memphis R&B and Throwbacks. Mike Evans, Memphis Morning Show. Coming up in about 10 minutes on the show this morning in Atlanta with Big Tigger. Everybody's talking. Big Tigger's talk. His wife's talk. His co-host's talk. And we still don't know what the hell's going on. It's on the way in less than 10 minutes right here on V101.

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1: But I understand why. See, it's burning me to hold on to this. I know this is something I gotta do, but that don't mean I want to. What I'm trying to say is that I love you. I feel like this.

0: People don't want to be a throwback. Mike Evans, celebrity birthday shots on the way in just a few minutes on the show. All right, this is a big ticket yesterday, referencing everything that's been going on with the allegations or the alleged allegations. They're actually alleged allegations, believe it or not, but just...
1: I understand this can happen being a public person. I've been doing radio now 32 years and television for 29. I appreciate, first and foremost, the support concerning so many people have shown. I want to say categorically, these allegations and accusations that have been circulating about me are false, untrue, not happening, didn't happen. Additionally, it's important to clarify that Francesca and I have never been anything more than friends and respected colleagues.
0: That's his co-host, that his wife alleged they had a relationship going on. But now, his wife has come out and made a statement. She says, I want to be clear, I've never called my husband an abuser. Social media has drawn its own conclusions from information that was shared, but those conclusions are not statements I've made. And what's gotten people upset is that she shared, what she shared was a picture of herself with a black eye. And basically said he knows what's going on. So she said that she respects the legal process and believes that law enforcement should be allowed to do its job without interference. But to kind of... It's massive, man. Just, because, like, if you put that out there, yeah, social media will kind of get busy. They even dug into her past, too, referencing an issue with her, a child of hers. From some years ago. So I guess it's a matter of it playing out, you know, but it's out there. How it ends up, who knows, but it is definitely out there. Celebrity birthday shout for our Geminis.
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Shout out to the Memphis-based New York Knicks fans. And there's a...

Shell McGee, happy birthday to you, Shell. Latara Jones Brown has the big birthday. Also celebrating birthdays today, Juanita Crenshaw. Happy birthday, Juanita. Annie Golden. Happy birthday, Gary Adair. Bridget Mew.

tomorrow. Kimberly Williams, Britt Ivory. I'll celebrate the big birthdays tomorrow, and your Sunday birthdays, I got you on Saturday's show. So pop it, shake it, get it in, and make it happen for yourself. It's your special day to celebrate and shine. It's your birthday. Enjoy your weekend. We'll see you Monday at 6.

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Adam fell up in here on this good-looking Friday. All right, I got Aaliyah on the way. Y'all stick around. When's your next chance to win that $2,500? It's coming up real soon. I'll tell you about it on the way. I'm Stormy. We're V101 Memphis's R&B and Throwbacks.

0: There she goes. Are you that somebody? That's Aaliyah. I got After 7 Ready or Not coming up. Y'all stick around because I want to tell you about Black Music Month. It is June around here. I'm Stormy with V101. Memphis's R&B and throwbacks. Your next chance at that $2,500 happens at 11 a.m. Make sure you're listening to win.
1: This is a love that withstands time, space, and matter forever. Forever's a mighty long time. Here we are decades later. The sentiment is still the same. Listen.

sense when doves cry. I got Chris Brown under the influence on the way. Y'all stick around. I'm going to tell you what's on our social media. I'm Stormy. We're V101. Memphis's R&B and throwbacks. Yep, we up in here. And y'all, Taraji P. Henson, somebody said something looks different. Taraji said, y'all kill me with that stuff. I've done nothing to my face. I'm on Broadway, live theater. When the heck would I have time for surgery? Just stop the

0: Yeah, we're up in here on this Friday, Friday. Make sure you stick around because top of the hour, I got that key word for that money, that $1,000. Y'all make sure you stick around, okay? I am Stormy, we're V101, Memphis's R&B and throwbacks. I got a question. What's got you happy today? Are you happy? What's got you happy? Tap that app and let me know. Now, let's get into it. 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If you hung out with me last night at Manhattan's and we took a picture, chances are I posted it on our social media. Yeah, man. So go check out the pictures if you were there. 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All right? All right. V101 Memphis on Instagram. 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Go on, give us some love, some likes, and all that good stuff.
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34: 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Like Prince, he dropped like 30 albums. 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Like,

and Damage on the way. Whitney Houston, All the Man That I Need. Okay. And I'm going to tell you all about this $2,500 we trying to hook y'all up with. 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I'm Stormy. 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

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I'll tell you about that coming up. I'm Stormy. 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

Brazil, all around the world, honey. I got New Edition, Can You Stand the Rain on the way, and y'all are getting ready to fix Elvis Presley again. Now, let me tell you about that coming up. I'm Stormy, Revie 101, Memphis's R&B and throwbacks. Kiki Palmer, you go, girl. She's launching a five-year UCLA residency to help film students turn classroom ideas into production.

0: lonely if you think you're lonely now. What's up, good people? I got some Tupac on the way, two of America's most wanted. All right. And I want to tell you about June. You know what it is, right? Black Music Month. Let's talk about it. I am Stormy. We're V101, Memphis's R&B and throwbacks. I asked you the question, what's got you happy today?
1: You know what really, really makes me happy, man? I think people can relate. Finding those extra fries. Just when you thought it was over, almost like the best sequel you ever made. So finding those fries.

Hey, Memphis Chicken and Beer is coming. Y'all stick around. I got Guy coming up too. I'm Stormy with V101, Memphis's R&B and throwbacks. Did you know? Yeah, it is Black Music Month around here. We're trying to hook y'all up to go see Chris Brown and Usher. 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

0: Those jams keep coming. Thank y'all for listening to V101. And listen, I'm going to tell you what Mike Evans is up to on the way. Chris Brown, Tony. I got him coming up. Don't move. I'm Stormy. We're V101. Memphis's R&B and throwbacks. In case you have not seen us, talk about it. Memphis Chicken and Beer Festival is coming. Yeah, it's a beer festival with a chicken twist, or a chicken festival with a beer twist, however you want to put it. It's going to be August the 8th. Go ahead and mark it on your calendars. 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We want to see your face in the place. You said selling chicken out there and you want to be involved, you sell it with, hey, hit me up. Come on. You selling some wangs and things, all that? Hit me up so I can tell you how you can get involved and be one of the vendors at Memphis Chicken and Beer Festival.
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Residuals. I got Maze featuring Frankie Beverly on the way. And basketball legend Carmelo Anthony looks like he's got a new boo. What in the world? I'll tell you about it coming up. I'm Stormy. We're V101, Memphis's R&B and throwbacks. Y'all know you can tap in with Mike Evans and the Memphis Morning Show weekday mornings, 6 to 10, right? But he's also on tomorrow. Tap in with him. He's on 10 to 3 right here on V101.

Beverly, Joy and Pain. I got money long, hours and hours on the way. And have you ever wondered if you are self-disciplined? Are you questioning yourself? Let me tell you, if you are, on the way. I'm Stormy, we're V101, Memphis's R&B and throwback. So shout out to Carmelo Anthony. He popped out with his new lady, Raquel Smith, for a romantic date night overseas.

0: Yeah. It's Friday, and I hope you have yourself a fabulous weekend, okay? Listen, Whitney Houston's coming up along with the Fugees. Don't go anywhere. We're going to take you to that iHeartRadio app. What's got you happy today? Are you happy and you know it? Well, tap that app and let me know what's going on. I'm Stormy. We're V101, Memphis's R&B and throwbacks. Listen, it isn't easy to be self-disciplined, but, you know, many people are pulling it off. Now, they just don't realize it. The stereotype is someone who goes to the gym daily and doesn't waver from a strict diet, but there is more to it. Here are some underappreciated signs, according to Psychology Today, that you are self-disciplined. You can keep friends, okay? Here's a health routine you currently do that you've maintained for longer than a year. You get around to doing things you want to do. You can do less when that's the better choice. You have internal standards that don't depend on what you can get away with. Ooh, you're self-disciplined. You didn't even know it. You're welcome. Trying to help you live your best life.
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1: The thing that's making me happy today is I just read an article about everyone trying to take down AI. I hate AI. I do not like it. I think it's detrimental to the society. And I'm glad that people are fighting against it.

Migos, Usher, and Good Good. You know, it's Black Music Month, and you could win your way to see Usher. Let me tell you about that on the way. I got Maxwell and Ascension coming up. I'm Stormy. We're V101, Memphis's R&B and throwbacks. And the bell ring is stepping in here today at 3 o'clock. You make sure you stick around, okay? You know Stan Bell is on Monday through Saturday, 3 to 7, right here on V101.

0: Yeah. Happy Fri-yay, everybody. Fri-yay. I got tickets all next week for you. I'll tell you what that is, what I'm hooking you up with on the way. Jagged Edge, Tevin Campbell. Don't go anywhere. I got them coming up, too. I'm Stormy. We're V101. Memphis's R&B and throwbacks. And you know, V101 is celebrating Black Music Month. So we want you to listen all month to hear your favorite artists talk about what means or music means to them. 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

0: 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Memphis's R&B and throwbacks. Yep, our girl Candy is worldwide, honey.
1: Out here in Limerick. Is that how it's in?
2: Limerick, yeah.
1: Limerick, right. Ireland.
3: Hi.
1: Hello. And I just got to say, I'm worldwide for real.
2: Oh, yeah.

0: yeah. Happy Friday. It's Wet Friday, but hey, it's a Friday, baby. It's the weekend around here. I got Tupac, Keith Sweat on the way. Top of the hour, I got that keyword for $2,500. I know y'all want that money, so make sure you're listening up top of the hour to get that money, okay? I am Stormy with V101, Memphis's R&B and throwbacks. Let's get into what's happening inside of this tea, okay? Well, Elon Musk is officially the first trillionaire in human history. Yeah, but that don't mean that he was richer than Solomon, King Solomon in the Bible, okay? King Solomon was so rich, them women was passing out. Tell me when he get that rich. All right, congratulations, Drewski. Drewski is the latest actor to join the Universal pick, The Catch, starring Emma Stone and Chris Pine. Those skits have paid off for Drewski. You go, boy. That's what I'm talking about, okay? Let me see. Did y'all see Kanye West and his wife out and about? Yeah, TMZ caught up with him. They be after them celebrities, don't they? And so Craig Melvin has a podcast, Glass Half Full, and he caught up with Rich Paul, and he asked him, how did everything start with you and Adele?
1: Through a friend. It was just cordial, really, just cordial.
2: Until
1: it became not so cordial. Yeah. until I became a person of interest.
0: Okay, that's what I'm talking about. Hey, make sure you're here with me all next week because I got you tickets to comedian Ali Sadiq. Uh-huh, you want them, I got them. We're V101, Memphis's R&B and throwbacks, and that is your tea.
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0: Oh yeah, happy Friday, everybody. That's Tupac, Do for Love. Yeah, it's wet out there, but it's the weekend, baby. I got Janet Jackson on the way, and I'm going to give you another shot at that keyword coming up. I'm Stormy with V101, Memphis's R&B and throwback, all I can say. Thank y'all for tapping in on that iHeartRadio app, and I hope you win that money.
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0: What's up, Sid?
1: My lady, truck broke down and my car broke down. We need an ASAP. Come through for it, baby. I listen to you every day.

That's Janet Jackson. Funny how time flies. On the way, I got Michael Jackson. Y'all stick around. I'm going to take you back to Manhattan's last night. A time was had, okay? What's up, y'all? I'm Stormy with V101, Memphis's R&B and throwbacks. And let me give you the keyword for this hour. Say it. Listen up. The keyword is birthday, B-I-R-T-H-D-A-Y.

That's her and Damage. I got Zapp and Roger on the way. And don't forget to tap in tonight to Keith Sweat. I'll tell you more on the way. I'm Stormy with V101, Memphis's R&B and throwbacks. Y'all know Memphis Chicken and Beer Festival is happening in August. We got all the information out on our social media. But listen, if you want to be a vendor, hit me up and I'll tell you how you can be a vendor. If you got chicken, you got some chicken, maybe some ice cream, hit me up, okay?

Tyler's Make Me Say It Again is on the way. Y'all stick around. I am Stormy. We're V101. Memphis's R&B and throwbacks. He's on tonight. Keith Sweat, the Sweater, is on 7 to midnight, Sunday through Friday, right here on V101. On the way, I got some inspiration. Don't move.

0: Happy Friday, everybody. I know it's wet out there. Those are just tears of joy because it's the weekend up in here. Okay, happy weekend. Y'all hope your weekend is fabulous. All right, this Sunday at 6:30, join me for The Pulse. My girl, Elise Neal, is on the show. Okay, all right, y'all. Babyface, Genuine, Chris Brown, The Bell Ring has got you. 3 o'clock, class will be in session. We got to straighten up around here. Andrew, all right. I'm Stormy. We're V101, Memphis's R&B and throwbacks. Let me give you some inspiration before I get up out of here. You never fail until you stop trying. You don't stop trying. Don't quit. Even when it looks like you fail. No, you only fail when you quit. When you faint, you give up, you quit. Don't do it. Keep moving. Eventually, it's going to turn out for your good. Okay. God bless you. I don't know what tomorrow holds, but I do know who holds tomorrow. I am Stormy. I'm out of here. The bell ringer stepping up in here next.
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1: This is a love that withstands time, space, and matter forever. 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Here we are decades later. The sentiment is still the same. 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

Love Zombie and Throwbacks, V101. Moments away from my favorite part of the show. That's where I get to mix the old school Drive at 5 mix. All right, make sure you leave us a message or request inside the talkback feature. Yep, it's the talkback mic. It comes directly to the station. You got a birthday request, a shout out, maybe just a song you want to hear, or maybe you just want to say hi. Yep, it's the talkback mic feature. Press that red mic. 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
1: Memphis R&B throwbacks. V101, man, shout out to our beloved Memphis hairstylist, her family, man. She inspired generations of co-workers and customers. Mrs. Eunice Bodie transitioned. She was 92 years old when she passed away this week. She was the first black hairstylist hired at Gould Salon Spa and made history by working for 71 years at the salon in Germantown. Miss Bodie was remembered as Gould's from the folks at Gould's as a cherished colleague and a beloved friend. Rest peacefully. Beloved Memphis hairstylist, Mrs. Eunice Bodie. She was 92.
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0: V101. Just about to have me get out of here. Key Squid is next. 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